0: Iubim Zalăul, Zalăul. 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
1: Iubim Transilvania.
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